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0: that. 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

0: 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We got a message that goes beyond the beats and rhythm. 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
0: That's right. 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

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Cast keep warm while another killer is born. Innocent infant, but transformed in a storm. 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

top down, riding slow, smoking dope. In the whip getting booted, with the roof dropped down, riding slow, smoking dope. 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And I hope you got some with you when I serve you. 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

riding with the top down, riding slow, smoking dope. 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

buenos días, good morning. Yo soy Chania Loque, Chamalia Chiflar, and Derezo La Chaparita. Saluditos, good morning. Hope you're having a nice Wednesday morning. It is hump day, so, oh my goodness, how about that rain yesterday? I was just talking to Julie, and she said they didn't get rain out there in town, so I'm like, oh my goodness, how crazy. Well, it was like, for me, it was like an hour of rain, but yeah, it's like, what's the more variety morning show, and you're jamming with your flower in the desert, La Chaparita. Saluditos todos. Hope you had a good morning, enjoyed the rain, and you didn't get up all like groggy with me congested. I woke up a tad congested this morning, but me tomé unos Tylenols, and I'm here, gracias a Dios, made it in, and I'm here with you to jam with you and keep you informed. Yes, yeah, poner unas pláticas ahí pues con todos ustedes hoy en esta mañana. It is Wednesday, June 8th, 2026. It is now 9:19 a.m. If you are on your way somewhere, please do just get there safely and calmly. I don't know if any of the roads were, maybe the lights went out or something, but I just haven't checked the news yet. And pero either way, be careful when you're driving and take us with you, okay? Right here on KPYT 100.3 and KPYU 100.7, UMA Radio, the voice of the Paspayaki tribe. Let's get it going with some, let me see, this jam right here, Right Girl, Wrong Time. Oh my gosh, does that ever happen? Sometimes, right? Good morning, gente, 9:20 a.m. You're listening to KPYT 100.3 and KPYU 100.7 in Pasco Village, UMA Radio, the voice of the Paspayaki tribe. Good morning.

this. Did you do your giddy up two-stepping right there? All righty. Good morning. 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You are my radio, the voice of the Paso Yaqui tribe. Oh my goodness, my throat is a tad itchy, mi gente. Yeah, like I was saying, I got up a little, just a tad under the weather. Not like bad, like, you know, with the cold, but it was just like a congested, like I said, and then took the Tylenols and it worked, gracias a Dios. But yeah, I do feel that little itchiness. Maybe it was the weather. It was crazy. I was like watching a movie and then I hear the raindrops. I'm like, what? Is it raining? But I knew it. I knew it was going to rain. I was like, yeah, I know. I bet you we're going to get rain. It's pretty hot. So eventually we're going to get some rain, and we did. So it was nice for the monte and the flores, so those trees out there to get some rain, right? Although it's a little bit soquete out there, pero just be careful when you're walking. Alrighty, okay, miente. So if you did not go to the job fair that the Casino del Sol, the Bajita had for the new casino, you have another chance to go and join the casino team. Yes, they're having a job fair for Thursday, July 9th, 2026 at 11 a.m. to 2 p.m. at the Itomiapsi building, and this is in Guadalupe, okay? So the address is 9405 South Avenida del Yaqui in Guadalupe, and then they will be having one on Tuesday, July 21st, 2026 from 12 p.m. to 3 p.m. And this one is going to be held at the Pueblo High School gym, okay? And that's going to be located at 3500 South 12th Avenue, okay? And that's here in Tucson. And then they will also be having another one here Thursday, July 30th from 3 p.m. to 6 p.m. at the PYT Wellness Center, okay? Located at 5305 Calle Tori. And that's also here in Tucson, okay? So meet and greet and get hired. Business casual attire, okay? So, you know, you don't have to go in a suit, but do dress, you know, casual nice. Yeah, that's how I would say it, casual nice. But the applicants must successfully pass pre-employment, drug, alcohol screening, and background investigation. Okay, Casino del Sol is an enterprise of the Paso Yaqui tribe. As a result of this ownership, enrolled Paso Yaqui tribal preference is applied, okay? And if you have any questions, you can go to the website for the casino, www.casinodelsol.com, okay? All right, let's get back into the music. Vamos con esta cancioncita. I love this one with Javier Molina, who sings the cowboy cumbia. And I remember talking with him many years ago when I first interviewed him here on KPYT over the phone. And we got to talking on off the record, and he was coming up with some country music and saying, you know, he was talking about a love song, and you know, that he was going to be bringing this song out, and I was like, you should do it. You know, Cowboy Cumbia was awesome, your music's awesome, so, you know, why not continue it, you know? Pero fortunately, Javier Molina, he went under surgery también, and he also too had to do with his throat, his voice, and but then he came back, you know, he came back and did this song. He did eventually do this song, and I like it, so I'm going to share it with you. I play it here, you know, just in case you didn't hear it, but aquí vamos con esta cancioncita, Sincero Amor, así se llama, by Javier Molina. All right, good morning, it is now 9:36 a.m. right here at KPYT 100.3 and KPYU 100.7 in El Paso Village, UMA Radio, the voice of the Paso Yaqui tribe.

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1: Hi everyone, my name is Danica So, and I'm a youth specialist at the Tucson Indian Center. 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We hope to see your youth there.
2: Hello, everybody. I do want to let you know that we do have our diabetes prevention program at the Tucson Indian Center, and it is Amber Labahi that runs that program. So she has Wellness Wednesdays that are weekly classes at the Indian Center for individuals or families looking to gain more knowledge and support around diabetes or to incorporate exercise and health lifestyles into their lives. So join us from 8:30 a.m. to 9:30 for our Walking Warriors Club. 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

Good morning. Hope you're having a good morning with me here on KPYT 100.3 and KPYU 100.7 UMA Radio, the voice of the Pasayaki tribe with your flower in the desert, La Chaparita. Yes, taking it all the way to 11 o'clock. It is now 10:15 a.m. Yes, if you have to do something, ya sabes, it's

be 10:30 in a few minutes. So just FYI, okay? Just for your information. And again, it is hot out there, so just keep yourself hydrated. Take care of yourself. And, you know, if you're feeling a little sick, make sure you inform somebody, okay? Let somebody know how you're feeling so they can keep an eye on you. Okay, so you know that the elections are coming up. The primary elections are coming up. So the early voting ballots drop-offs will be and replacement will be Monday, July 13th. So that's coming up pretty soon from 8 to 5. And then on Friday, July 16th, also from 8 to 5. And Friday, July 17th, from 8 a.m. to 7 p.m. Okay, so you have more time on that one. And emergency voting is going to be on Saturday, July 18th, from 9 a.m. to 3 p.m. And then Monday, July 20th, from 9 a.m. to 3 p.m. Election day is Tuesday, July 21st from 6 a.m. to 7 p.m. Okay, so the primary elections, for more information, you can also go to pima.vote and you can also call 520-724-4330. Okay, just know that we also have our new location for the drop-offs, and that's going to be right here at the Tribal Chambers. Okay, so early voting is happening now, so go out and make your voice heard. Don't forget to bring a valid ID. Tell your family and friends and elders to join, and if someone is turning 18 or is 18, make sure you get them to register to vote as well, okay? And remember, July 17th is the last day to vote early, okay? And also on Friday, July 10th is the last day to request a mail ballot. In Tucson, you can request one by calling the Pima County Records Recorder's Office at 520-724, the number I gave you right now, 520-724-4330. Again, that number is 520-724-4330. Or you can go to their website with www.recorder.pima.gov/ballot-by-mail-request. Okay, but you will have to check your voter registration first. If you need help, you may call the Yaqui Vote at 520-738-7634. That number again is 520-738-7634. For your convenience, there is a ballot drop-off at, like I was saying, at the Tribal Chambers, okay? You can drop off your early ballot there too as well. And like I said, let your family know, your friends, your coworkers, your neighbors. Let the whole family know, toda la familia, TLF, and the neighbors know, and remind them that there is a convenience place for them too. Okay, spread the word. Don't be shy. Okay, let's get back into the music, mi gente. Let's go with a little bit of Los Chamacos right here. Y mi muñequita que les va. 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
0: We're your winner.

This is a test of the emergency alert system, originated by the Arizona Department of Public Safety. If this had been an actual emergency, important information or instructions would have followed the tones you just heard. This concludes this test.

Oh, yes. Some Commodores right there. Just to kind of ease that ¿cómo se dice? Brunch time. All right, mi gente. It was nice to be here with you guys in the morning. Every Tuesdays and Wednesdays, I will be here. And every other Monday, I will be here as well. And tomorrow, I will be here for the Tejano y Conjunto con Corazón from 11 a.m. to 1 p.m. And then on Friday again from 11 a.m. to 1 for the Lunchbox Music Show. Up next is going to be Peaches with the Magic Mix. And then after that, Mr. Freeze is back with his music rock block. And that's from 1 to 3. And then Cristo Rey with Ana and Vince Valenzuela from 3 to 5 p.m. So we've got you on the lockdown, so you cannot move. You cannot change that dial because you're staying right here with KPYT 100.3 and KPYU 100.7 in El Paso Village. You're on the radio, the voice of the Paso Yaqui tribe. I am your flower in the desert, La Chaparita. I'm going to be signing off for now, but I shall return tomorrow. But before I do, I just want to give you a little update, mi gente. Yes, that the pool is open. Yes, the pool will be open. Actually, it opened on July 3rd, and they had it open for the 4th of July as well. And the hours of operations are from 10 a.m. to 5:45 p.m., open Tuesdays, Saturdays, and closed on Sundays and Mondays, okay? It is located at 5305 West Calle Torim, and that is here in Tucson, Arizona. Must be 13 of age with a consent of a parent to swim alone, okay? Reminders, no cotton clothing allowed in the pool, and allowed is, you can call this number right here for more information, 520-879-6298. That number again is 520-879-6298 for more information regarding the pool, okay? I know if you want to go swimming out there, there was maybe the rain filled it up and they're going to have to clean it. So definitely call that number for more information on that, okay? All right, so the 24-hour, 7-days-a-week ballot drop-off boxes are located at Downtown Recorder's Office, 240 North Stone Avenue. And then we also have it at also on downtown also as well between 240 North Stone and 200 North Stone, okay? That is between the, you can drive up on the utility driveway between the 240 and the 200, okay? And then the east side is going to be at the recorder's office as well, 6920 East Broadway Boulevard. And then in Sal's, we have the Tohono O'odham Plaza, and that's at the Basha's Plaza, and that's at One Main Street, Sal's, and you can just walk right up to the post office right there, okay? And then at the Southwest Tucson, it is right here with us at the Paso Yaqui Tribal Chambers, 7474 Camino del Oeste, okay? And then in Sahuarita, it is at the Sahuarita Town Hall, 375 West Sahuarita Center Way, okay? All right, I shall see you guys tomorrow, and you guys have a good day. Take care, and it was nice having you guys with me this morning, this Wednesday morning. It is hump day, getting closer to the weekend, mi gente, so chill out, relax, and enjoy la música right here on KPYT 100.3 and KPYU 100.7. Ciao, mi gente. Take care.

KPYT 100.3 and KPYU 100.7, the voice of the Pascua Yaqui tribe. Man, that's a hype song right there. It's like a country showdown. A big shout out to La Chaparita for holding it down this morning. Hopefully you were able to enjoy the music with your coffee and you have all your reports done, everything done, and you were able to enjoy the music, you know, because it was some great music there. So, and we're going to have the magic mix up until my time is up at 1 o'clock. And then Mr. Freeze, he's going to be in today from 1 to 3 o'clock. All right. And then we have, the Cristo Rey spiritual hour. And it's not just an hour, but, they call it the Cristo Rey spiritual hour from 3 to 5 with Anna and Vince. So we have a good lineup today. So keep it locked in. A lot of great music for you all. And, today there is no World Cup soccer at all today. I guess everyone needed a break. Probably even the referees. Do you see how much they run? Man, I can't even, I watch them, I watch the game, and I get tired just watching them run. I've never been a runner, not even when I played sports was I a runner. Today we are currently at a high of 99 degrees. We're going to hit a high of 105. Yesterday was crazy. Yesterday's heat was just, it was so hot, and I was worried about everyone with heat stroke. If you're working out there, I know that some of the construction workers work through the night and not so much in the daytime. But if you out there, please be careful. All the signs, you know, the signs with, I did, you know, talk about that yesterday, the signs of heat stroke. And one of them I didn't know is if you're not sweating at all, that's one of the signs of heat stroke. So, and also heart palpitations. That's another one that I didn't even know about as well. So be sure you keep an eye on your coworkers. Keep an eye on those. Check on the elderly. Make sure that their AC is running good. If they don't have AC, make sure that their cooler is running right and they have something to cool off with, because sometimes the elders don't even realize that they are overheated. They just know that they don't feel good. So please check on the elders, okay? We're going to hit a high of 105. Tomorrow, 108. So be prepared, because tomorrow, man, it's just going to be over the top. But there is going to be cloud coverage, and they did say on the news that scattered showers, so not thunderstorms or anything heavy like that. But if you did get some rain yesterday, which we did in my side of town, we got maybe about 15, 20 minutes worth of rain, which was good for my plants. I always say a little bit of rain is better than nothing. So if you were lucky enough to enjoy that rain, then, you know, great. And if not, then you have to water your plants today. Now, the exposure for the UV rays, the peak hours at 2 o'clock, it's still at 11%. And that is sort of high, so please wear your sunscreen. Let's see, sunrise is at 5:24. Sunset is 7:33. And if you prefer to work, to walk in the evenings, or even work in the evenings, you know, if you could do that,

if you work outside, hey, do it like past 7:30, okay? And what is today National Day? Well, today, I don't know about this one, and I don't even know if they should make it a national day, but it's National Video Game Day. So you know how the kids, they don't read anymore. They don't read books. They don't look at magazines. It's all video games, and it's all cell phones, you know, tablets. Today is National Video Game Day. Maybe if you enjoy a video game with your kids, you know, something educational, you know, try that. But it is also, so we were talking about, me and the girls, we were talking out in the lobby here, math, today is Math 2.0 Day. Yeah, I am one of those that struggled in math, and believe me, I passed high school because we only had to take the basic math to pass high school, which it's a lot harder now. I passed basic math, and that's it. I never took another math class again. So, no, about algebra, chemistry, any of that, I'd be clueless. So, those of you, like our girl here, Alexis, she does chemistry, and she's really, you know, she's doing it, though. She's there. She's studying. She's grasping it. And I want to give her a big kudos because I wouldn't do it. I wouldn't even know where to start. I'd be so confused. I would flunk the class before I even started. So kudos to her. And it is also National Chocolate with Almonds Day. If you like chocolate with almonds, like M&M's, man, that sounds good. Also National Ice Cream Sundae. If you like ice cream sundaes, banana floats, or any of my, like my husband likes, today's the day to get it. And National Freezer Pop Day. Man, what about those rockets? They look like the rockets, those bullets that you get from the ice cream man. Yeah, that is, I still like to get those, you know, so National Freezer Pop Day. So we have a lot going on today. I'm going to talk about, bring up some music trivia, and we're just going to go play all this great music, a mix of music here. I'm going to start it off with Morris Day and the Time, because I'm a little hyped this morning, but we're going to get hyped, and we're going to keep you motivated for Wednesday, and it's, we're over this hump, getting into the weekend. Why not get ready for the weekend? Here's Jungle Love, KPYT 100.3, you know that jam.

happening for you on KPYT 100.3 and KPYU 100.7, the voice of the Pascua Yaqui tribe. And today is International Paramedics Day, so we want to honor our paramedics and also the Pascua Pueblo Fire Department, who answer every call with dedication, with hard work, with their passion to take care of us all. So big shout out to you all. Thank you so much for taking care of us all here at the Pascua Yaqui tribe. And so also we have today, actually tomorrow is going to be the Pascua Yaqui tribal council meeting, July 9th at 2 o'clock, and of course it's going to be on Facebook Live. It's also going to be held at the Albert Garcia Auditorium, and if you're wanting to see it live, just go to the Pascua Yaqui tribe of Arizona and you will be able to see the meeting live, okay? So that's going to be happening tomorrow. And also happening, this is going to be really cute, and I hope I can go and be a part of this. This is going to be a visit from Reed Park Zoo. So they're going to be going to the Dr. Fernando Escalante Tribal Library, and they're going to have a few visitors from Reed Park Zoo, the team, and a lot of reptiles. So, you know, there's probably going to be snakes. There's probably going to be the turtles and owls, lizards, and stuff like that. But first come, first serve basis, and families will have to register for the program. If you want more information, please call 520-879-5473. And that's happening July 22nd from 2:30 p.m. to 3:30 p.m., all right? We'll see how much they could do within an hour. I think it can be sort of chaotic, but, you know, it'll be good. It'll be fun to see the kids. And also there's going to be a back to school bash. So it's never too early to get ready for the school year. So they're going to offer services as far as sports physicals, immunizations, backpacks and school supplies, free haircuts, food, games, and raffles at the PYT Tribal Annex on Saturday, July 25th from 9 a.m. to 2 p.m. in New Pascua. And in Old Pascua, it's going to be at the Ritchie Resource Center, happening August 1st on a Saturday from 9 a.m. to 2 p.m. So two dates for you to be able to sign up, and while supplies last, okay? So I know they run out of backpacks and stuff sometimes, but you get there early enough, you know, you're guaranteed to get one. So for more information, please call the Education Department at 520-879-5050. So that's really important. You want to get the kids off to a good start. And also, they have a change in schedule for the spin class at the PYT Wellness Center. And if you've never tried the spin class, let me tell you, that's such a great workout. And I wish I could get motivated to get there. But Mondays is from 5:45 to 6:30. And that class will target more upper body strength along with your core and cardio. On Wednesday from 5:45 p.m. to 6:30 p.m., the classes will focus on full body cardio and core strength, which if you have no abs, that's what your core is. That's me. I have no abs whatsoever, and I don't even know if I could do spin class, but I'm willing to give it a try. All right. So I'm going to go try that spin class with Lexi. And also on Friday from 12:15 p.m. to 12:45 p.m. And the class will target more lower body, high resistance, core strength, and cardio. If you want more information, please call 520-879-6274. All right. So why don't we just try that? I'm going to try it. I'm going to try, and I'm going to document. I'm going to take a video of me in spin class and see what happens. All right. We're going to get back to more music. We're going to continue with classic rock here for another 20 minutes. How about a little bit of Bryan Adams, Summer of 69, but I think it's Summer of 2026, right? KPYT 100.3 and KPYU 100.7.

KPYT 100.3 and KPYU 100.7, the voice of the Pascua Yaqui tribe. That was a little bit of DLG y Los Musicales for you. And I hope you guys are having a great Wednesday. I keep having that problem of saying, and, you know, I got to be more aware of how I'm, am I repeating my words or what? Today, I'm so coffeeed out. But we are going to tell you about something that's really important. And this is important that you all spread the word and help your neighbors to get out and vote. And it doesn't matter who you vote for, just as long as you get out and vote and make your voice heard, okay? Because you don't want to be silenced. And us as the Pascua Yaqui tribe members, we don't want to be silenced as well. So it's really important that we vote. So you can request your early mail-in ballot. By July 10th is the last day, all right? And you could call for one. You could call the Pima County Recorder's Office at 520-724-4330. Just call and ask for a mail-in ballot, and you'll only have a few more days. Today is the 8th. You got a couple more days because you never know when the elections take place, what could happen that day. That day it could be an emergency comes up, or you have a doctor's appointment, and or maybe you just had a hard day and you don't feel like going out to vote. Well, if you request a mail-in ballot, you don't have to worry about that, and you just, you know, mail that ballot. Now, you can also go to the website www.recorder.pima.gov, and you could request a ballot on there as well. All right, so if you need help, you could also call the Yaqui Vote at 520-738-7634. There's also going to be a ballot drop box in front of tribal chambers. And that's going to be really convenient for all of us that live here at the Pascua Yaqui tribe. You can drop off the early ballots in there, let your coworkers know, your neighbors, that it's so convenient. All right. And for more information, if you want, you can't get a hold of anybody for some reason and you just don't know what else to do, here's another phone number. This is the Native Vote Hotline. It's 1-888-777-3831. And again, the number is 1-888-777-3831. All right.

The emergency voting days and times are Saturday, July 18th, and Monday, the 20th, from 9 a.m. to 3 p.m. So the Yaqui Vote Matters, I encourage you to go out there, get your vote in there. I mean, it's simple. It's so easy. Once you get used to voting and you're aware of, you know, when it's coming up, then it becomes a habit. And it just is a good habit to form, because then your kids see you voting, they see you participating, and that's really important that your kids see you also participating, right? Let's see. So also what we have is we have game night, Super Smash Brothers. It's going to be a game night. And it's brought to you by the Pascua Yaqui Tribe Health Services Division. The first night, there's two nights, okay, July 27th and 28th, from 1 p.m. to 5:30 p.m. The first night is Smash Burger Food Demo. If you've never had a Smash Burger, they are so good. And you can put a double patty in there. Man, that sounds delicious. Make it, smash it, enjoy it. Learn simple cooking skills and healthier topping options. The second night is Super Smash Brothers game night. It's where you're going to play matches with, you know, kids your age. And I don't know if it's for adults, probably more for kids. And then you compete for prizes. And if you attend both nights, you earn a future trip to Elevate Trampoline Park. Now that Elevate Trampoline Park, I know it's new. It's pretty new, so, and it looks really cool. So if you like to jump, get some exercise. Also, go ahead and sign up your child for this game night. And it's a 2-day event, all right? If you want to call and you have questions, you can call 520-838-7007. All right. If you want more information, that sounds like a whole lot of fun. So hopefully you have your child participate in that. Keep them active. And also there's going to be a home ownership fair. And that's coming up. That's going to be July 18th. And this is going to be in Guadalupe. I'm trying to find the date for home ownership fair. July in Tucson here, it's going to be July 25th. That's on a Saturday, all right? And that's going to be at the Health and Social Service Family Center, located at 4567 West at the Cusum. That's July 25th from 10 a.m. to 1 p.m. And then Saturday the 18th, okay, this is going to come first, is going to be the Itom Hayaopsi Tribal Building in Guadalupe from 10 a.m. to 1 p.m. July 18th. And it's important because you're going to meet with realtors, lenders, insurance providers, home warranty contractors, and they're all going to help you to achieve your home. And there's steps you got to take in order to do that. So they're going to help you understand your credit and budget, and they're going to help you to manage credit risks, okay? So, and also improve your credit score. We all can improve our credit score. That's really important for a purchase of a home. And then they're going to show you the pathways on how to get qualified, your financing options, and the closing process. And also, what is escrow? Do you know what escrow is? You know, I didn't know until I bought my home. So that is going to be a learning experience for everybody. So, and then after that, after you get all settled with all that, you qualify for a home, you got to set up your will and trust, your beneficiary designations, and then decisions regarding your property, and you have to have the key documents. So if it's not on a legitimate document, then it's not legit. So you got to know the key documents, all right? So for more information, you could call the Pascua Yaqui Tribe Housing Department here in Tucson. It's 520-879-5890. And in Guadalupe, it's 480-755-2515. All right. So that's Home Ownership Workshop Series. If you are interested in purchasing or getting information so you can have your own home, right? All right, we're going to continue with more music. It's 12:17, and

I'm going to come on the air and talk about some music trivia with you all. That it was pretty cool, and all this music that I have that I forgot all about, like it's in the classic 80s, 70s, maybe the late 70s, but we're going to be playing it after maybe 12:30-ish, and then I'll be back with more music trivia. Alrighty, so next up we have Mike Gonzalez y Los Iconics on KPYT 100.3 and KPYU 100.7. Good afternoon. It's lunchtime.

KPYT 100.3 and KPYU 100.7, the voice of the Pasco Yaqui tribe. That was Jimmy and Jay's Maz Medley. Man, I haven't heard that song in a long time. Hope you all enjoyed it. And we do have information. This is regarding the traditional healers. They are going to, they're actually here from, actually in July, July 13th, that they will be here. July 13th through the 24th from 9 a.m. to 4 p.m. And then they close for lunch from 12 to 1, okay? So you got to call for an appointment. First, you got to do that. And here's the phone. First, let me give you the phone number, 520-879-6129. All right, the phone number again is 520-879-6129. They can take care of you, anything from spiritual cleansing, digestive health and wellness, ear, nose, and throat care, nerve health, muscle pain, and stress-related tension relief. So be sure to make your appointment and be on time. Be courteous of our tribal traditional healers, okay? And it's Sylvia Garcia and Andres Nucio. They are going to be the spiritual healers. So make your appointment. Don't forget, July 13th through the 24th, all righty? And also we have the 48th Annual Tribal Recognition is coming by soon. I mean, it's going to be happening pretty fast. Guadalupe is going to be September 12th, and in Tucson, September 19th. So save those dates and be sure to celebrate 48 years of tribal recognition, alrighty? So if you have any questions or you just want to see how you could be maybe a vendor, especially in Guadalupe, you could call 520-883-5010. Okay, the number again is 520-883-5010. And that's for the 48th Annual Tribal Recognition. Alrighty, so music trivia, which I love to do music trivia because I like to know what's happened this day back in the day, like music in back in the day. So July 8th on this day, 1954, Elvis Presley, he came out with this new single called That's All Right. It was played for the very first time in Memphis, and it was one of his biggest hits. I mean, he came out of that with that song, and it flew to the top. So it was actually, it was also called Elvis Mania. That's when everything changed for him, is when this song came out, and his fast, you know, version. And then we have Jerry Rafferty. Jerry Rafferty, back in 1978, he broke the record of Saturday Night Fever, was the top record at that time for 24 weeks. It was on top. Well, Jerry Rafferty's single, Right Down the Lane, Right Down the Line. Yeah, Right Down the Line. I have it spelled wrong. Well, actually, I have it wrong here in the on my website, so I'm going to have to correct them. That song, Right Down the Line, has actually kicked off Saturday Night Fever's song at the top spot, and I'll be playing that as well, that song. So a lot of music history. I have some Seals and Craft. I got some Tommy Jones, Crystal Blue Persuasion, a lot of music like that coming up next. And then if it's your birthday, you're sharing your birthday with Toby Keith, which he passed away. Joan Osborne, which is Ozzy Osborne's daughter. So happy birthday to them. Happy birthday to you, because you are the real celebrities. Happy birthday to you from all of us here at KPYT. We sure enjoy giving birthday shout-outs. So if you find me on Facebook, you can inbox me at Elisa Jimenez,
and I will give you your birthday shout out, okay? Just message me and I'll do that. So next, let's see, 12:36. I've got about 25 minutes of music here. We're going to kick it in with the one and only Elvis Presley, some oldies for you on KPYT 100.3, KPYU 100.7, the song number one back in the day, Elvis Mania.

Next up, back in 1972, Bill Withers began a 3-week run at the top of the Billboard Hot 100 for this song here, Lean On Me. Back in 1987, Club Nouveau covered it, and it was more like a funky vibe. This is Lean On Me by Bill Withers. This is number one back in 1972.

James with Crystal Blue Persuasion here on KPYT 100.3, KPYU 100.7, where we have the best variety of music here. And don't forget, next up is Mr. Freeze. He has his show, The Rock Blocks, from 1 to 3 o'clock, and then the Cristo Rey Spiritual Hour with Ana and Vince from 3 to 5. So great lineups, great DJs going to be today, so keep it locked in. Now, I will not be on the air tomorrow morning or Friday morning, as I'll be traveling out of town, but I'm going to be heading to Las Vegas. But the Ghost DJ does an awesome job. We listen, you know, to the station on the way up on our drives, so it sounds pretty good on the radio. And if it's going to be too hot for you to even think about being at the pool, how about hitting the movies? Just go to the movies. The Minions are on there. Minions and Monsters. And then there's the Toy Story 5. There's Supergirl. Disclosure Day. I mean, there's going to be a lot of movies. I seen one that I really want to see. It's called Odyssey. So I really want to check that movie out. And just stay cool out there. Be safe out there. Have a great weekend. And I will see you guys next week on Tuesday. I will be back and with a lot of information, a lot of stuff for you all. So, a lot of sharing what I did on my weekend. All right. So keep it locked in. Mr. Freeze is coming up, but I'm going to leave you with the Temptations here. One of my dad's favorites. And if you see him around town, he'll be at the casino with my mom, probably in Apache Sky. Here's Papa Was a Rolling Stone. God bless. Have a blessed day and have a blessed week. We'll see ya. KPYT 100.3 and KPYU 100.7, the voice of the Pascua Yaqui tribe.

0: 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And that ain't right.
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0: KPYT 100.3, UMA Radio, the voice of the Pascuayaki tribe, Mr. Freeze here on your Music Rock Block. Yeah, you heard right. It's the Music Rock Block. It's been changed for temporarily from 5 to 7 on Thursdays to Wednesday from 1 to 3, okay? So you're gonna, those that missed out on in the evening, we have you guys now on Wednesdays at from 1 to 3. So that's what we do, okay? We shift around, I guess. Well, anyways, my name is Mr. Freeze. I'm doing the Music Rock Block. I do shout outs and I also give out information of what's going on. But the main thing is I play nothing but rock. Classic rock, alternative rock, grunge rock, heavy metal rock, anything of any rock, okay? So if you want to listen to it, kick back and relax, especially all you rockers that are out there working right now in the Pascuayaki tribe, the casinos, and also the marketplace, okay? But just want to give you a quick information of what's going on here, that the early voting is happening at this point in time. You can go out and make your voice heard, and you also need to bring your valid ID to tell the people around you, especially the elders, about the voting and to remember to go and vote, okay? It's the last day is July 17th to vote early, okay? Also on July 10th is the last day to request a mail-in ballot in Tucson. You can request one by calling the Pima County Recorder's Office at 520-724-4330. That's 520-724-4330. And again, that number will get you a request for early voting, okay? So that's 520-724-2330. You can also go on the website, which is www.recorder.pima.gov/ballot-by-mail-request. And also you can also check your voter registration also, okay? You can check that first. If you need help, you may call the Yaki Vote at area code 520-738-7634. That's 738-7634. Let's continue with some more rock and roll here for you, because after all, this is Mr. Free. Your ears are not deceiving you, okay? So this was for all of you guys out there, especially the heartbroken.
1: What families are going through today? Katie Hobbs doesn't just care. She's lived it. Let me see.
0: What did I say? It's an early ballot. I don't mean to say ballot, but that's what it is, you know. So, let me see here. I'm trying to find a good ballot song for all of you, because, you know, it's the Music Rock Lab. And of course, over here trying to get everything together, making it all work for everybody, because you guys are listening to nothing but the jams here. So here we go with some old school Meatloaf.

0: I'm a health promotion specialist with the Tucson Indian Center. I do overdose prevention out in the community. I build relationships with people who are at a risk, especially folks experiencing houselessness. I meet people where they're at. I hand out Narcan, which can reverse opiate overdose, and fentanyl test strips that check for fentanyl, along with hygiene supplies. The most important part is building trust. I help them figure out and help with any barriers that they may have along the way. At the end of the day, it's about keeping people safe and being there when they're ready. Thank you. Every day is Earth Day, but on April 22nd, we come together to honor Mother Earth and the vital role pollinators play in sustaining our environment and culture. 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It will be happening at the Health and Social Services Family Center, Yumumuli Conference Room, at 4567 West Tetecusum Road.
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KPYT 100.3, your MMA radio, the voice of the Pascalati clan. It's the same here on the music rock block. It's like a continuous rock and roll. And we got a lot of rock and roll here for you. You just heard mention of it, right? Right, all right. We're going to continue with some more rock and roll here for you. But first, I'm going to give you some information what's going on here at the Pascalati Track. And a little bit of shout-out to everybody out there who are listening to the Music Rock Block, especially all you loyalty rockers out there. But did you guys know that the Casino of the Soul is doing a hiring thingy, like to they're hiring for the casinos, you know, the one here, the one over there, then the one way out there. You can come and join their team, and it's going to be on Thursday, which is tomorrow, July 9th, from 11 o'clock to about 2 o'clock. It will be, that's going to be at the Guadalupe on Itom Hiyatsi building, which is located at 9405 South Camino de Yaqui in Guadalupe. And on Tuesday next week, on July 21st, from 12 to 2 o'clock, it's going to be at the Pueblo High School Gymnasium, 3500 South 12th Avenue. And they're going to be doing some hiring over there. And also on Thursday, July 30th, 2026, 3 to 6 o'clock at the PYT Wellness Center, the gym, which is on 5305 South West Calle Torium on Tucson. You can come on over, meet and greet, and get hired, actually. It's pretty much like a business thing, so dress casually with your attire, okay? And you gotta pass the pre-employment drug alcohol screening and background check. And also, this is a casino design enterprise of the Pascalati tribe, which basically means of this ownership that the enrolled tribal Yaqui presence is applied here, okay? So just giving you that information right now, so. And a little shout out to everybody at the Lyric Yandita, Manny, Rachel, and Alice out there. And hopefully you're getting a lot of business out there. And not to mention the marketplace here at the casino, the Soul Casino. Shout out to all of you guys out there, all you workers, and to the Casino of the Sun. And hopefully everything is going good for you guys too. So just giving you that info of what's going on here with the Pascalati tribe. And just want to give you that info. Cool. Well, let's continue some more rock and roll here for you from the rock pile. And this is one of my picks here. Hopefully you guys will like it. It's called All Along the Watchtower. Yeah, this is from Jimi Hendrix here on KPYT 100.3 UMA Radio, the voice of the Pascalati tribe.

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This is the second hour of your music rock rock. We're going to kick it off with some Led Zeppelin. Mr. Feet!

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KPYT 100.3, UMA Radio, the voice of the Pascuayaki tribe. Mr. Freeze here on your music rock block. That was Sweet Child of Mine. Okay. Just to let you know that. That's what that song's about, with Guns N' Roses. It's about 2:20 in the afternoon, and this hot, hot afternoon. So I'm just going to give you a little bit of information about the weather. It's pretty hot out there, so don't be out there, you know, overexerting yourself. You know, if you need to walk, take an umbrella or, you know, something cool to keep that hot sun, burning sun down. And also drink a lot of water, not liquid. You got to drink a lot of liquid. You got to keep yourself hydrated, you know. And if you need to get a ride with somebody, call somebody or ask somebody for a ride to and from, you know, it's just so you won't be out there in the hot sun. You know, it's pretty hot out there, you know. It's not cool to be out there in that hot sun, you know what I mean? Chili bean? Yeah, so just letting you know because it is pretty hot. Up ahead, we got some David Bowie and, let me see, some Red Hot Chili Peppers, Stone Temple Pilots, Soundgarden, and much, much more for you. Okay? Little shout out to everybody right there at the Social Services Department. I know you guys are working very hard, taking care of our community members. Mr. Freeze, throws a shout out to all of you guys out there. And not to forget the maintenance guys, all you guys out there doing a good job. Keep yourself hydrated, okay? Don't be out there being a hero. You're already a hero, so you don't need to overexpose yourself. I mean, you know, like, don't get hot, too hot, you know, like, cool yourself, be cool, okay? And also to everybody at the health department, you guys are pretty cool by taking care of our people too, you know, and the community out there, making sure that they're keeping themselves healthy, yeah? And to the staff there at the senior center, you guys are pretty cool. You guys do jam with some music out there. I hope you guys are listening today, you know. And thank you for being there for our elders and all those that are in need. Cool. We're going to continue some more rock and roll, like I promised. Let me throw some Golden Years for all you seniors out there. Mm-hmm. You know that, you know who you are. So I'm going to put this one on for you from Mr. David Bowie here on KPYT 100.3 UMA Radio, the voice of the Pascuayaki tribe, Mr. Freeze.

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0: I do want to let you know that we do have our diabetes prevention program at the Tucson Indian Center, and it is Amber Labahi that runs that program. So she has Wellness Wednesdays that are weekly classes at the Indian Center for individuals or families looking to gain more knowledge and support around diabetes or to incorporate exercise and health lifestyles into their lives. So join us from 8:30 a.m. to 9:30 for our Walking Warriors Club. 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To end our class, join us this Wednesday to practice mindfulness yoga and breathing techniques with our yoga instructor, Michelle Holler. You do not need to register for classes, and you are encouraged to attend. Thank you.
1: 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We're here for you.
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KPYT 100.3 UM Radio, the voice of the Pascuayaki tribe. That was Queen's Right in Walk in the Shadows. Yeah, they pretty much do that. The rockers, basically, right? Right, all right, man. Mr. Freeze here on your Music Rock Rock. Just want to give you a little bit of information before I head on out. I leave at 3 o'clock today, so... And about another 15 minutes. But I'm going to let you know that the 24 hours, the 7-day a week, ballot, drop box is available during the early voting until 7 p.m. on election day. So don't forget that. You can go to the Southwest, Tucson, which is here at the, Pascuayaki Tribal Center, 7474 South Camino de Oeste, and walk up in front of the community service building. And they will help you get through, okay? And all the security features that they have is it has a bolted security, waterless fire extinguisher, slope entry and fault ledge prevent contamination or destruction. Then it has a narrow opening for ballot only and anti-pry door jam. And industrial hinges, one-handed chute for accessibility needs, okay? This is the initiative that enhances voters' accessibility and streamlines the voting process. And it benefits voters who are at work or other barriers to in-person voting, okay? And it provides practical and secure alternative to traditional voting methods. If you got any questions, just give them a call or visit the recorder, Pima government, recorder.pima.gov, or you can call them at area code 520-724-4330, 724-4330. Okay? So just giving you that info so that you may go and vote. And please go and vote. You just got to get up there and do it. We're going to continue some more rock and roll. Here we go with some AC/DC. And let's get it up. Here on KPYT 100.3, UM Radio, the voice of the Pascuayaki tribe, Mr. Freeze.

KGYT 100.3, your MMA radio, the voice of the Pascoyaki tribe. That was Ronnie James Dio to close up the rock and roll music rock blast. I'll see you guys next Wednesday from 1 to 3 o'clock, and hopefully everything will be cool by then, okay? But I'll talk to you guys later. Have a blessed day, and take it easy. Mr. Freeze is out for the day. Chukala!

0: Hi, welcome to Cristo Rey Spiritual. We're on this wonderful Wednesday.
1: Yes, of course. And you are tuned in to KPYT 100.3 Tucson, KPYU 100.7 Old Pascua, UM Radio, the voice of the Pascua Yaqui tribe. So, Wednesday, hump day, middle of the week. So we have a lot of some new music lined up for you today.
0: Country? Let's do the country music now.
1: Oh, you want to do country? Wow. Okay, we're going to be country Indians. Well, we're going to be Indians anyways. So I'm so glad you're tuned in today to the Spiritual Hour. I and Donna Berlin are so thrilled to bring you some refreshing music for you. We just wanted to let you know that you're listening to a good source of inspiration today. So we will get back to you after a while with some more things to talk about.

0: Okay, so we played our Our Father, our Blessed Mother song, and the Creed. I would like to send out happy birthday wishes for everybody celebrating in July. Happy birthday, July 8th. And a special happy birthday shout out to our chairman from the Pascua Yaqui tribe, Julian Fernandez. Happy birthday, Julian.
1: Happy birthday, Julian.
0: God bless you. And here's a song for you.

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The Etham Yahtzee is now offering GED classes if you are living in the Guadalupe area. 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
2: 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The PSA was brought to you by the following nonpartisan entities. All voting is local. The Intertribal Council of Two Arizona and the Pascua Yaqui Tribe. Get out there and vote. Also, this is also part of this, the early voting ballot drop-off and replacement, Monday through Friday, July 13th through July 16th, Friday, July 17th. Emergency voting from Saturday, July 18th, 9 a.m. to 3 p.m., and Monday, July 20th, 9 a.m. to 3 p.m. Election day is on July 21st, Tuesday, 6 a.m. to 7 p.m. So don't forget, if you do decide to do the ballot drop boxes, they are secure, and you can take them to any of the, well, you want to go to the first closest location. There is one downtown at the recorder's office, 240 North Stone Avenue. Walk up in the courtyard facing the building. Also, let's see. Downtown Tucson Recorder's Office at 240 North Stone Avenue is a drive-up on the utility driveway between 240 North Stone and 200 North Stone. On the east side is the Recorder's Office, 6920 East Broadway Boulevard. Drive-up in the front of the Pima County Health Department office. In Sal's, Arizona, it is in the Tohono O'odham Plaza, Fascist Plaza, One Main Street, Sal's, Arizona. Walk up in the front of the post office. Also in Southwest Tucson, and this is a new location, Pascua Yaqui Tribal Chambers at 7474 South Camino de Oeste. 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And

0: in Sahuarita. It's also a new location. It's the Sahuarita Town Hall at 375 West Sahuarita Center Way. Drive up Town Hall Courtyard and Fountain Area inside the parking horseshoe. This initiative enhances voter accountability and streamlines the voting process, benefiting voters who have work or other barriers to in-person voting, and provides a practical and secure alternative to traditional voting methods. The security features are bolted in concrete, waterless fire hydrant, sloped entry, and false ledge prevents contamination or destruction. Narrow opening for ballots only, anti-pry door jams, industrial hinges, one-hand chute for accessibility needs. So don't forget, if you are planning to do mail-in voting and decide not to mail it in but actually want to drop it off, you can go to any of these locations to drop off your early mail-in ballots.
1: And we encourage you to vote. Your vote is your voice.
0: Yes, it is. It speaks for you tons. Okay? So voting is important because it is that time of the year, especially they consider this the midterms voting. So go out there and vote. Be a voice for our tribe. Be a voice for your family, especially be a voice for you. So our next announcement is for the Casino del Sol Opportunity Awaits, okay? So this is a job fair, right? Job fair to offer jobs that within the Casino del Sol and I think Casino del Sun. So you want to come out and join their team.
1: I think it's in Guadalupe, isn't it?
0: Well, actually, there's three different locations. For Thursday, July 9th at 2026, 11 a.m. to 2 p.m., Etham Opposite Building at 9405 South Vendida del Yaqui in Guadalupe, Arizona. Then on Tuesday, July 21st, 2026, from 12 p.m. to 3 p.m. at Pueblo High School Gymnasium, 3500 South 12th Avenue in Tucson, Arizona. And then finally on Thursday, July 30th, 2026, from 3 p.m. to 6 p.m., right here at the PYT Wellness Center, at the gym here at 5305 Gaetorium, Tucson, Arizona. So you want to come and have a meet and greet and get hired. Business and casual attire. Can't stress that enough. As we were once taught long ago, you dress to impress, okay?
1: Or dress for success.
0: And dress for success, right. Either way, you want to be presentable if you are planning on looking for a job within the Casino del Sol / the Sun. Okay, and let's see. Applicants must successfully pass a pre-employment drug alcohol screening and background investigation. Casino del Sol is an enterprise of the Pascua Yaqui tribe. As a result, of this membership, enrolled Pascua Yaqui tribe preference is applied. And this will be at, this is from, the address to Del Sol is 5655 West Valencia Road, Tucson, Arizona, 85757. Okay,
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0: And Vince.
1: And let us continue with the music.
0: Yes.

0: Okay, so that was Heaven's Got a Hold on Me by Haley Jones. Well, almost the top of the hour, so our show's just about over. Remember, you've been listening to the Cristo Rey Spiritual Hour right here on KPYT 100.3, Tucson, KPYU 100.7, Old Pascua, Wema Radio, the voice of the Pascua Yaqui tribe. So, it's another Wednesday edition, and we'll be back on Monday, but hopefully, I don't think there's a holiday, right, Ana Belen?
1: No.
0: No?
1: Okay. No holiday on Monday.
0: Oh, just checking, because I think it was a holiday last week on the 3rd with the tribe, but you know how these holidays spring up. Sometimes I don't keep track of them. And a lot of times you remind me. So anyways, we've been playing some new inspirational music for you. I don't know if Ana Belen has anything to add.
1: Good music. Thank you for the music you guys send us also to listen to and stuff.
0: Right.
1: You know, we all praise and lift up. And we all believe in the same God, so yeah. That was beautiful music.
0: Exactly. Okay. And don't forget, you can look for our Facebook pages. Ana Belen Jaimes Valenzuela is Ana's name on hers. Mine is Vince Valenzuela. And we also have a business page, the Cristo Rey Spiritual Hour with Vince and Ana. Don't hesitate to go and look for us. If you have a Facebook page, account, or you're on Facebook, look us up. Like she said, if you have any songs you want to hear, and remember, religious songs, spiritual songs, so that way we can play it for you.
1: Or anything positive. I've been putting positive music on here.
0: Right.
1: You know,
0: and a lot of the positive ones are like oldies, old songs from back in the day. The lyrics are a lot, they're cleaner. Mm-hmm. I think so. But I don't know. I could be wrong. Anyways.
1: And let's play ball.
0: Oh, yeah. Not to forget.
1: Come out to the Pueblo Park.
0: Yes.
1: You know, come and support all the kids that are playing, even right. The youth, the team.
0: And
1: the snack bar, I support a lot.
0: Yes, it does. Sometimes too much.
1: Yeah, and there's people always selling baked goods out there.
0: Right.
1: The Lemon Bros.
0: Is there anybody else that sells?
1: I don't know who's selling in the snack bar today, but yes. It's different families. But right. Come out and, eat a hot dog, get some nachos. You're killing me, Smalls.
0: You remember that.
1: Let's play ball.
0: So
1: a lot of water.
0: Yes, bring your own if you don't feel like buying it. But yes, definitely hydrate. It's important, especially with this hot weather. So
1: I'll be seeing you guys on Wednesday. Tune in.
0: Wednesday. Monday.
1: I'm already celebrating the weekend.
0: Yeah, and she's ready to rock and roll at the baseball park.
1: Yeah, we're on Mondays, 2 to 5, no. Wednesday.
0: 3 to 5, sweetheart.
1: Look at me, I'm hungry. Okay, let's go. Bye, guys.
0: Okay, so the next one up is Crazy Good by Haley Jones again. Hope you like these songs. We listened to them and want to bring them to you. So here we go. Until this Monday.
1: Bye.
0: Bye.